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It's B-Dub, and I didn't know that there was a mini golf day, but apparently there is, and I shouldn't be surprised by it. It was technically on Monday, and it got me thinking, would you ever go play mini golf by yourself?

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1: I love this time of year where you're constantly having a battle between turning the air conditioner on and turning the heat on at night. You gotta somehow not do either, right? The early fall, amazing. You know, good weather during the day, and it's nice and crisp when you wake up in the morning. Sitting outside on your back porch, patio, with a cup of coffee.

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0: 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Speed up. There's a new ranking of the fakest cities in the world, and somehow L.A. didn't make the list, which almost feels like an upset. Maybe L.A. is just authentically fake. A travel insurance company analyzed more than a million Google reviews looking for words like authentic and local versus tourist trap and overpriced. And the least authentic city in the world? Chicago. Chicago, Illinois, followed by Venice, Vegas, and Nashville. Boston also made the top 10, meaning four American cities landed on the list. Meanwhile, Bogota, Lima, and Taipei ranked among the most authentic, and not one U.S. city cracked the top 20. Apparently, America's greatest export is now gift shops.
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probably did it more times if you were keeping up on things, but you had to do it at least once a month. Today, only 21% of us are doing it. I am not in this bucket, and I would like to talk to somebody in this 1 in 5 who's actually still doing this task. What do you think for Note or Nope?

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1: Now, how did Riley Green land Brookson Dunn for a reboot of his own on the new project That's Just Me that dropped last Friday? This is so cool. He was on their reboot tour in 2022, came back a couple years later to recut She Used to Be Mine with them. And he said, growing up in a small town in Alabama, I was raised on their music. So to tour with them, sing with them, and now reimagine Red Dirt Road with Ronnie and Kix singing along, it is definitely full circle. The song is called Pave All Them Red Dirt Roads. Here's a clip. Oh.

I just love that so much. That is new Riley Green with Brooks and Dunn. Free Country at 98.3 and 102.3. 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Again, that song called Pave All Them Red Dirt Roads from the new Riley Project.

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2: 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You're listening to my man, Drew.
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1: We got our radio exclusive Kenny Chesney, Remember Me That Way, brand new music all day, every hour here today. And then tomorrow, the new project, along with Taylor giving us The Life of a Showgirl, the encore, four new songs, Patient Zero, Pink Clouding, Babylon, and Cleveland, an ode to her latest hometown. She and her husband bought a $6 million mansion on a lake in Cleveland. Google it. It's amazing. They have a gatehouse. Anyway, Taylor has music tomorrow. Not sure if it has any country flair, but we'll be watching. Country flair for Miranda and Ella Langley. They have a new collaboration called Snakeskin Boots that Miranda teased on her socials yesterday. Her album Crisco is out next Friday. And Kacey Musgraves paying tribute to Dolly on Sunday night's MTV Video Music Awards, doing a montage of her songs. Remember, tomorrow is 9 to 5, September 25th. We're going to do 9 to 5 day honoring Dolly here. And that is your country snack pack. For more National Now, you can always hop online. 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
6: Don't miss the 77th Annual Grundy County Corn Festival today through Sunday in downtown Morris, with a carnival, delicious food, craft, and flea market on Saturday, and live music on two stages 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the Southern Jack Band, My 80s Band, and Krulligans on Saturday. 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
7: I love days like these at the pool, but my moderate to severe plaque psoriasis can sometimes take me out of the moment. I'm ready to make a splash with clearer skin thanks to SKYRIZI, risankizumab riza. SKYRIZI is a prescription-only injection for adults who are candidates

with the original vibe room tour next summer, Saturday, June 26th, along with Eric Church, Sheryl Crow, and Graylin James. Tickets go on sale tomorrow, but you can win them with us before you can even buy them. So why wouldn't you want to do that? All you got to do is simply text the keyword cocktail. That's C

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IAF, thank goodness it's almost Friday, is what I like to say. And tomorrow night, Laura is going to be hanging out at the 77th annual Grundy County Corn Fest in downtown.

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mouth is the word I need you to text in. 800-593-FREE is the number you're texting it to. Free Country First, play now. Kenny Chesney, Remember Me That Way.

weekend, it's a pick a chicket weekend. If you want to go see the Chicks, what's better than one Chicks concert? Two of them, and you get to choose the Chicks downtown next month. Whether or not you want to see them October 3rd and 4th, well, the choice is yours. That gets started Saturday morning here. 9:05 is your first free at 5 after keyword. Our on the record feature, Carly Pearce. Riley Green's on this one too. If I don't leave, I'm going to stay here at Chicagoland's Free Country.

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talking about it yesterday, how my kid hates his new haircut, so much so it made him emotional. And then I show up to his cross-country meet, and what he was wearing made me say, no, boy, you are taking that off. Country kids say, what? His response, and what him and his buddies were doing, thinking they were going to run faster. That's on the way next at Chicagoland's Free Country.

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could be helpful if you are in the job search, if you have a Gen Z kid, if you are a Gen Zer, or maybe you just have the personality of one. Number one thing I learned today, an actual helpful number one thing, next at Chicagoland's Free Country.